0: 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Pull back! 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Come on!
1: Follow!
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3: 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Do not let them get away. Our reinforcements are on the way. Go, go!
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0: 队长。
1: 营长，哎，后面队伍都累垮了，要不要休息5分钟？
2: 还有多远？
1: 大约还有1小时的路程。
3: 可以放慢速度，但是不能停。早到1分钟，不知道能挽救多少战友的生命。侦察连只有1个连，可是在他们身后有立卫军的5个连，面前还有美军的1个团。
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11: 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And then take cover here. Set up mortars and heavy machine guns. After 5 minutes of shelling, Echo Company, you provide the cover fire.As we start moving and charging forward with a reinforced Korean army coming from behind the hill. And Foxtrot, you keep marching forward, okay? But stay vigilant. Understood?
1: Yes, sir!
11: Dismissed.
6: 새로재점해야일존에는선발부대로나를따라첫번째공격을진행한다이존에는후발부대로어중령의지휘하에검부사장님의면허에따라두번째공격을진행한다나와함께선발부대로나갈병사들에게묻겠다죽음이두려